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1: This is the greatest and best song in the world. Tribute. Long time ago, me and my brother Kyle here, we was hitchhiking down a long and lonesome road. 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And he said, play the best song in the world, or I'll eat your soul. 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
1: Will you hold the line? 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'Cause this house of mine.

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1: You guys have been great so far. 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

danger. 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

Eastland Aaron to you. Everything started with me and Len in a nasty flat. Can I say that about your flat? The nasty flat in Deptford. But as a band,

you do what they told you. Now you do what they told you. Now you do what they told you. Now you do what they told you.